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1: Me not working hard. Yeah, right, picture that with a Kodak. Or better yet, go to Times Square, take a picture of me with a Kodak. 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And tonight, let's enjoy life.

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1: De Niro, Pebbles, Melissa, and Leroy. 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One, two, three, come on. We got DJ Kool Man Duck. 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Rock it to the

0: And then we might have to quit on Melissa as far as
1: okay. How did this conversation turn to me?
2: You're the masturbating secret service agent.
0: Giving her advice on how to gamble. Yeah. Just live your
1: Can
0: life.
1: We turn it back to the subject at hand here?
2: Yeah.
1: The guy had guns in his bag. Yeah. And somebody tweeted he got caught polishing his pistol. Ramiro, I knew you'd like that one.
0: Wait a minute. How y'all gonna laugh at that joke, but y'all don't laugh at my dad joke?
1: I always laugh at your dad jokes.
0: See, Ramiro laughs with pure joy.
1: I laugh at the dad jokes. I think they're funny.
2: I can explain it to you. It might hurt your feelings a little bit, but I can explain it. Because Melissa's joke was funny, and yours make me laugh.
0: It wasn't her joke. But it was someone else's joke.
2: Okay, well, but yours make me laugh. Because you are so amused by the joke. It's not the joke that makes me laugh, but I still laugh because I do this all the time. If I see somebody cracking up, I don't even know what they're laughing. Have you ever done that? You ever walked in on someone and they're cracking up and you start cracking up. Tears are coming out of your eyes and you're trying to ask them why they're laughing, but you can't because you're laughing so hard. Mm-hmm. That's me. I do that all the time. Okay. I love seeing people laugh.
0: Okay.
2: It all makes me laugh. Okay. So I love when you tell dad jokes, not because the joke itself is funny, but because when you amuse yourself, I'm like, oh, Leroy's having fun. It's like seeing a little kid playing with a toy.
1: Oh my God.
2: It's silly, but they're enjoying themselves.
0: Okay. All right.
2: And there's your answer.
0: All right. That's a good answer.
2: See? Yeah. Mel, anything else?
1: I'm good.
2: You got another gem polishing the pistol?
1: Nope.
0: Can I take something to the left real quick?
2: Go for it.
0: Just, you know, as we get ready to walk out the door, where are the pots?
2: That was funny.
1: Yeah, that was hilarious.
2: That was funny.
1: We just had this conversation yesterday.
2: Yeah.
0: That's the reason why I'm asking.
1: My pots.
0: If we had the conversation
1: are
0: yesterday.
1: Are still in my car.
2: Yo, for real. Can I do the sexy red and give people, like, tell people where your car is, have them break in to steal the pots?
1: Oh,
2: that would make me feel better.
1: Wait, hold on. Jordan messaged and said, too bad he couldn't secretly service himself somewhere else.
2: That's so stupid.
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Maybe I see you working hard. 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